0: on Ice.
1: Well, I was out on a drive, on a bit of a trip, looking for thrills to get me some kicks. 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

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And I called your name like an addicted to cocaine, cause all the stuff you'd rather blame. And I touched your face, narcotic mind from lace.